different in many ways, and so were those who did the fighting. In World War II, the average age of the combat soldier was 26. In Vietnam, he was 19. In Vietnam, he was 19.

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1: Right now, we'd like to do a special song for you. A song we had the pleasure of recording with Ramsey Lewis. Check this out.